0: You remember last year when you and I were here? We never thought there'd be an end. And I remember looking at you then. And I remember thinking that Christmas must have been made for us. 'Cause darling, this is the time of year that you really need love. When it means so very, very much.
1: It'll be lonely.
0: So it'll be lonely.

0: it's cold outside.
1: I've got to go away.
0: But baby, it's cold outside.
1: This evening has been
0: and hoping that you drop
1: so
0: in.

0: to have a drink more.
1: Put some records on while I pour.
0: Neighbors might think
1: maybe it's bad out there.
0: Say, what's in this drink?
1: No cabs to be had out there.
0: I wish I knew how.
1: Your eyes are like starlight
0: to
1: now.
0: To break this spell.
1: I'll take your hat. Your hair looks swell.
0: I ought to say no, no,
1: mind
0: no,
1: if I move

0: cigarette.
1: Never such a loser before.
0: I've got to get home.
1: Baby, you'll freeze out there.
0: Say, lend me a coat.
1: It's up to your knees out there.
0: You've really been great.
1: I thrill when you

nothing like that. Yo, remember last year we was, I think we was on tour last year.

0: Now, Ski Party, you know the movie we made, that was all right, too. But that much is true. But the new one is called Loud. You know, play your groove and play it loud. And jump back and do the boogaloo and things, you know. Kind of go back and reminisce a little bit. Reminds me, I'm looking over my left shoulder, I'm digging Nat Jones, you know. The guy used to play so much alto and piano, drums and everything. Did everything. Hey, and Nat, do your thing over there so we can get ready to get down. You want to say a few words, young Nat? You ready for it?
1: Yeah.
0: You ready, brother?
1: The glow power thing. Can you tell everybody to get it on in there?
0: Yeah, get on in there.
1: Right on in.
0: Well, like, you know, like Boosie, like your thing up, you know, a little groovy. Keep on.

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1: On the 11th day of Christmas, my true love sent to me 11 pipers piping, 10 lords a leaping, 9 ladies dancing, 8 maids a milking, 7 wonders swooping, 6 teams a laying, 5

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Sam was lying in the jungle, Agent Orange spread against the sky like marmalade. Hendrix played on some foreign jukebox, they were praying to be saved. Those gooks were fierce and fearless, that's the price you pay when you invade. Christmas in February. Sam lost his arm in some border town, his fingers are mixed with someone's crop. If he didn't have that opium to smoke, the pain would never ever stop. Half his friends are stuffed into black body bags with their names printed at the top. Christmas in February. Sammy was a short order cook in a short order black and blue collar town. Everybody worked the steel mill, but the steel mill got closed down. He thought if he joined the army, he'd have a future that was sound, like no Christmas in February.

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His wife and kid have left. He's unemployed. He's a reminder of the war that wasn't won. He's that guy on the street with the sign that reads, "Please help send this vet home." But he is home. And there's no Christmas in February, no matter how much he saves.

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1: Okay,
0: Tegan.
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0: Okay, Ted.
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0: Okay, Sarah.

0: No, that's enough. 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

0: beautiful, please don't hurry. 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
1: Say, what's in this
0: no
1: drink?
0: Care.

0: You remember last year when you and I were here? We never thought there'd be an end. And I remember looking at you then. And I remember thinking that Christmas must have been made for us. Because, darling, this is the time of year that you really need love. When it means so very, very much.
1: It'll be lonely.
0: So it'll be lonely.